0: I still like takeaways. I still like takeaways. I still like takeaways.
1: The Swinging 60s are back on Radio Eastern 98.1. One, two,

Hot Soup, Warm Fire, and Radio Eastern 98.1. What more could you want?

0: David Campbell, wonderful Australian artist and media personality, and All I Care About Is Love from his On Broadway album. Very shortly we'll have a lovely duet coming up, but first of all, let's hear this.
1: Sometimes it can seem impossible to find the time to be active, but increases in daily activity can come from small changes made throughout your day. They all add up. Remember that some activity is better than none, and more is better than a little. So try to think about how you can incorporate more physical activity into every day. You might be able to walk or cycle places instead of using the car. There may be jobs that need doing in your garden or on your property that could be done by hand instead of using labour-saving devices or machines. You could also play with your children in an active way or walk or play with pets.
2: The Roy Orbison story. From his initial success in the 60s to the resurgence of his career in latter years, Roy Orbison's voice remained remarkable. His unique songs conveyed vulnerability, fun, love and loss. Starring Mark Shelley, whose brilliant portrayal of the character and extraordinary vocals of Roy brings audiences to their feet. The Roy Orbison Story.
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0: Well, I mentioned a nice duet coming up on the program, and it's Eva Cassidy, the late Eva Cassidy, by the magic of technology, teaming up in duet with Katie Melua. I did this recording especially for the proceeds or profits from the sale of the recording to the British Red Cross some years ago. So let's hear it. What a Wonderful World from Katie and Eva.

Yeah, it's a beautiful rendition of What a Wonderful World. Cody Malua and Eva Cassidy. 28 past midday, here's the Italian, Patrizio Buoni. And what's he singing for us? Oh, yes.

check my action me. If par's a three, I'm gonna make me a deuce. Like Trevino, sort of hanging loose.

That was a newie by Daniel J. Farthing, released at the end of July, Wild Love. So Melbourne-based Daniel there, he says of the song that it's not only about the end of a relationship, but in particular the disappointment, the sense of betrayal and the lingering love that remains. And he says that's inherent in, especially in the chorus there, but it would be a shame to live without ever have loved wildly. Hear, hear. Good on you there, Daniel J. Farthing. We'll hear more from you, I'm sure. Folks, I'd like to tell you about the Manningham Business Network. They've got a breakfast, which is on Tuesday, the 8th of September. It's where you can network for your business and even conduct some business too. It's a fun event where you can share, learn and grow together by building greater brand awareness of your company within the local community. So as I say, the Manningham Business Network's breakfast is scheduled for Tuesday the 8th of September. It will be held at the Manningham Function Centre, 699 Doncaster Road in Doncaster. If you're a member of the Manningham Business Network, entry is free. 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For more information, please do ring this number. 0411 729 626. 0411 729 626.

0: Well, from one old band of Dave Clark Five, we're going to go straight into another old band that are now just giving it away after 63 years. We're talking about the Hollies.
1: The Hollies, yes.
0: Tony Hicks has decided that he's going to give it away due to ill health.
1: Yes.
0: And Bobby Elliott is coming out in
1: sympathy with him.
0: So no more Hollies. But we're going to start off the show with a compendium.
1: I like that.
0: You like that?
1: Yes.
0: Of Holly's song. It's called Holidays.

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Warren and the Rudiment live on Bill Street Caravan.

0: what we were able to give him, dear old Inspector Caswell had no trouble in pinning the rap for the robbery on Eddie Capel and releasing his father. None of it made anyone much happier, but that's the way it had to be. It didn't make me any happier, I can tell you. And when I had to report back to Diana Hoffman, it was one time I was glad to have Julie around. I couldn't escape the feeling that that giant doll was always on the point of eating me alive. And if I have to die at the hands of a woman, that is not the way.
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0: is about assurance. There is nothing like hope. There is nothing like hope in the truth to clarify perspective and to keep us going. There's nothing like hope in the truth to clarify perspective and to keep us going. Some of you are having trouble going on and continuing in your lot. I assure you, your embracing the truth will give you the hope you need, even hope that you're not getting from those closest to you. The second lesson is that there is nothing like lack of assurance to haunt our steps and make us afraid. If you are without the Lord Jesus Christ, let me tell you, your steps are being haunted. And when the lights are out and your head has sunk into the pillow for another night, you hope you make it through alive. Not knowing where you would be if you died, let me tell you, that is treacherous. And the worst part, if you die without Christ, judgment is there. It is appointed unto us once to die, and after death, the judgment. To have peace, you need to know where you're going. I have a thing about giving our money while we're alive. Do your giving while you're living, then you're knowing where it's going, I often say. Be sure you're believing right when you're living, because when you die, there's no second chance to decide. It's haunting not to be sure where you're going. Billy Graham was invited several years ago to speak at the elegant Waldorf Astoria Hotel in New York City. I have a friend who was there who heard him, and he told me later that Graham had apparently had a little trouble getting there transportation-wise, and he did finally make it, I think, a little bit late for the meeting. And when he stood up to speak, he told a true story of Albert Einstein, who was taking a train to the big city, and the ticket taker came by to gather the tickets. And when he got to the great thinker, he waited for his ticket, and he began to search for his ticket, and he could not find it. And the ticket taker noticed who he was, this brilliant physicist, and he said, "Oh, Dr. Einstein, don't worry. We trust you. You have to have a ticket. That's fine." And he left and went on, and about 20 minutes later, he was coming back through the car again, and he noticed that Einstein was on his hands and knees, still looking around for his ticket. And he said, "No, please get up." He said, "We trust you." And Einstein turned around and looked up and said, "Young man, this isn't a matter of trust, but direction. I'm searching for a ticket because I don't know where I'm going." Do you really know where you're going? Do you really know that? Is it destination guaranteed? Amazing. Bildad talked to the wrong man with the wrong motive, but he had a message for some other person, maybe you. And in that case, motive fits. There's reason to be concerned. I'd like us to bow our heads just for a few moments. Just sit quietly there in this comfortable place. No one will disturb you. You're alone with your thoughts. Job lives. People in tragic circumstances once stood at their kitchen window and thought, "You know, it may not always be great as it is right now." And they lived to see the truth of their words, just as Secretary of Defense Rumsfeld became actually transformed into a Secretary of War, though his words seemed only a theoretical prediction at first. There's nothing theoretical about life may not continue as you've known it. It just may be that hard times are right ahead, especially for you. I don't know. If I knew for sure, I'd pull you aside and warn you. If I had known in Job's place, I would have told him about chapters 1 and 2. But the mystery unfolded, and you know the rest of the story. I invite you to the Lord Jesus Christ, to the cross where the payment was made in full for the sins of your life. And I must tell you, that is the only ticket that will guarantee your destination. That's the only way you'll know that you're on your way to heaven. Not by what you have done, but by believing in what Christ has done, your destination is assured. We often say, by faith alone, in Christ alone. This is the assurance that God has given us eternal life, and this life is in His Son. He who has the Son, S-O-N, the Son of God, has the life. He who does not have the Son does not have the life. We're grateful, our Father, for words such as we have heard. In many ways, they are warnings for us all. They are preparatory words that seem today like a distant prediction, but could very well, in a matter of hours, days, become a reality. Certainly for those without Christ, we pray today that you will bring to them the all-important question of, what will I do with Jesus Christ? And turn them, our Father, in their hearts, deep within, to your Son. And bring with them, at that moment, a peace they've never known before. Until then, I pray that you would continue the restlessness and the uneasiness and the sleepless nights and the haunting reminders that death is sure and judgment is real.
1: Hope that refuses to die, even when everything around you has collapsed. That's the legacy of Job, and that's the message Chuck Swindoll has offered us today on Insight for Living. 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Job, assaulted, abused, abandoned, his friends came to comfort him and crushed him instead. 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Ever been blamed for something you didn't do? I'm Clayton Bjellin, and Chuck Swindoll explains how to respond wisely when falsely accused. Thursday on Insight for Living.

a note, time I'll bet, like Shakespeare, Melville, London and Austin, Tolkien, Lewis, Lingle, Harry Potter is awesome, Magic Tree House, Homer, Virgil.

sick. I don't want to miss this opportunity to see how well you all sing together. Would you like that?